have had quite a few dates with Marie. We've had fun, too. Lots of fun. We've liked each other all along. We sort of, well, we seem to get along. I like it that way.

This song goes out to all those special people in my heart. But that one person that matters the most, you know who you are. Doesn't matter for now, doesn't matter later.